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0: This is Big 98.1 with more of Long Island's greatest hits just a couple minutes away. 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
6: Peggy from Holbrook knew the name of that tune. Yeah, she's crossing. And she said, that was Take It Easy, Wise Man. Got qualified for tickets for Santana Doobie Brothers. Listen in the morning, 8:30, see if you can name that tune with the Wise Man. Did you get the impossible trivia question? North Dakota is the number one producer of this snack. We were talking snacks the other day. Sun seeds, whatever those things are called. And World Cup fans are joking about gaining the FIFA 15 while in America. The most stressful airport in America is O'Hare, and turns out the soccer fans say the most convenient, the easiest airport's right here at Islip MacArthur Airport. Daryl Hall said he's had a kidney transplant and he's fine, and Billy Joel and Aerosmith paid tribute to the late Clive Davis. Your chance to name that tune at 8:30 for Santana Doobie Brothers tickets with the Wise Man.

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0: So, what did you miss if you missed the Wise Man in the Morning on Big 98.1?
1: Peggy from Hallmark knew the name of that tune. Yeah, she's a crossing. And she said, that was Take It Easy, Wise Man. Get qualified for tickets for Santana. Santa Doobie Brothers, listen in the morning, 8:30, see if you can name that tune with the Wise Man. Did you get the impossible trivia question? North Dakota is the number one producer of this snack. We were talking snacks the other day. Sun seeds, whatever those things are called. And World Cup fans are joking about gaining the FIFA 15 while in America. The most stressful airport in America is O'Hare. And turns out the soccer fans say the most convenient, the easiest airport's right here at Islip MacArthur Airport. Darrell Hall said he's had a kidney transplant and he's fine. And Billy Joel and Aerosmith paid tribute to the late Clive Davis. Your chance to name that tune at 8:30 for Santana Doobie Brothers tickets with the Wise Man.

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1: Your chance to win tickets to see Santana and the Doobie Brothers Thursday, July 2nd out at Jones Beach. All you got to do is simply name that tune 8:30 with the wise man. Carlos Santana and the Doobie Brothers want to show Thursday, July 2nd. Just simply name that tune. How do we get these tickets? Our buddy Tommy at Ticket Time. Now you got a friend in the ticket biz. 516-588-TIXX. Sing to Santana and the Doobie Brothers. And your chance to win them mornings at 8:30 with the wise man.
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6: Peggy from Holbrook knew the name of that tune. Yeah, she's a crossing guard. And she said, that was Take It Easy, Wise Man. Got qualified for tickets for Santana Doobie Brothers. Listen in the morning, 8:30, see if you can name that tune with the Wise Man. Did you get the impossible trivia question? North Dakota is the number one producer of this snack. We were talking snacks the other day. Sun seeds, whatever those things are called. And World Cup fans are joking about gaining the FIFA 15 while in America. The most stressful airport in America is O'Hare, and turns out the soccer fans say the most convenient, the easiest airport's right here at Islip MacArthur Airport. Darrell Hall said he's had a kidney transplant and he's fine, and Billy Joel and Aerosmith paid tribute to the late Clive Davis. Your chance to name that tune at 8:30 for Santana Doobie Brothers tickets with the Wise Man.

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4: Peggy from all knew the name of that tune. Yeah, she's a crossing guard. She said, that was Take It Easy, Wise Man. Got qualified for tickets for Santana Doobie Brothers. Listen in the morning, 8:30, see if you can name that tune with the Wise Man. Did you get the impossible trivia question? North Dakota is the number one producer of this snack. We were talking snacks the other day. Sun seeds, whatever those things are called. And World Cup fans are joking about gaining the FIFA 15 while in America. The most stressful airport in America is O'Hare, and turns out the soccer fans say the most convenient, the easiest airport's right here at Islip MacArthur Airport. Daryl Hall said he's had a kidney transplant and he's fine. And Billy Joel and Aerosmith paid tribute to the late Clive Davis. Your chance to name that tune at 8:30 for Santana Doobie Brothers tickets with the Wise Man. 98.1.

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1: Your chance to win tickets to see Santana and the Doobie Brothers Thursday, July 2nd out at Northwell Hope Jones Beach. All you got to do is simply name that tune 8:30 with the wise man Carlos Santana and the Doobie Brothers. What a show Thursday, July 2nd. Just simply name that tune. How do we get these tickets? Our buddy Tommy at Ticket Time. Now you got a friend in the ticket biz, 516-588-TIXX. Sing to Santana and the Doobie Brothers and your chance to win them mornings at 8:30 with the wise man.
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1: Big Bounty, hey, why don't you win Shakira tickets to see her July 20th out at Barclays Center. All you got to do is text the word Shakira. S-H-A-K-I-R-A. You got it, Shakira. 631-676-4200. The wise man's hips don't lie. Go ahead and do it now. Shakira, 631-676-4200. Good luck. Brought to you by the Long Island State Veterans Home, carried for America's heroes.
0: So, what did you miss if you missed the Wise Man in the Morning on Big 98.1?
1: Peggy from Holbrook knew the name of that tune. Yeah, she's a crossing guard. And she said, that was Take It Easy, Wise Man. Got qualified for tickets for Santana Doobie Brothers. Listen in the morning, 8:30, see if you can name that tune with the Wise Man. Did you get the impossible trivia question? North Dakota is the number one producer of this snack. We were talking snacks the other day. Sunseeds, whatever those things are called. And World Cup fans are joking about gaining the FIFA 15 while in America. The most stressful airport in America is O'Hare. And turns out the soccer fans say the most convenient, the easiest airport's right here at Islip MacArthur Airport. Darryl Hall said he's had a kidney transplant and he's fine. And Billy Joel on Aerosmith paid tribute to the late Clive Davis. Your chance to name that tune at 8:30. For Santana Doobie Brothers tickets with the Wise Man.

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1: Peggy from Holbrook knew the name of that tune. Yeah, she's a crossing guard. And she said, that was Take It Easy, Wise Man. Got qualified for tickets for Santana Doobie Brothers. Listen in the morning, 8:30, see if you can name that tune with the Wise Man. Did you get the impossible trivia question? North Dakota is the number one producer of this snack. We were talking snacks the other day. Sun seeds, whatever those things are called. And World Cup fans are joking about gaining the FIFA 15 while in America. The most stressful airport in America is O'Hare, and turns out the soccer fans say the most convenient, the easiest airport's right here at Islip MacArthur Airport. Darrell Hall said he's had a kidney transplant and he's fine, and Billy Joel on Aerosmith paid tribute to the late Clive Davis. Your chance to name that tune at 8:30 for Santana Doobie Brothers tickets with the Wise Man.

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We've got plenty of them to play for you next on Big 98.1. 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
0: Peggy from Holbrook knew the name of that tune. Yeah, she's a crossing guard. She said, that was Take It Easy, Wise Man. Got qualified for tickets for Santana Doobie Brothers. Listen in the morning, 8:30, see if you can name that tune with the Wise Man. Did you get the impossible trivia question? North Dakota is the number one producer of this snack. We were talking snacks the other day. Sun seeds, whatever those things are called. And World Cup fans are joking about gaining the FIFA 15 while in America. The most stressful airport in America is O'Hare, and turns out the soccer fans say the most convenient, the easiest airport's right here at Islip MacArthur Airport. Darrell Hall said he's had a kidney transplant and he's fine, and Billy Joel and Aerosmith paid tribute to the late Clive Davis. Your chance to name that tune at 8:30 for Santana Doobie Brothers tickets with the Wise Man.

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1: Peggy from Holbrook knew the name of that tune. Yeah, she's crossing. And she said, that was Take It Easy, Wise Man. Got qualified for tickets for Santana Doobie Brothers. Listen in the morning, 8:30, see if you can name that tune with the Wise Man. Did you get the impossible trivia question? North Dakota is the number one producer of this snack. We were talking snacks the other day. Sun seeds, whatever those things are called. And World Cup fans are joking about gaining the FIFA 15 while in America. The most stressful airport in America is O'Hare, and turns out the soccer fans say the most convenient, the easiest airport's right here at Islip MacArthur Airport. Darryl Hall said he's had a kidney transplant and he's fine, and Billy Joel and Aerosmith paid tribute to the late Clive Davis. Your chance to name that tune at 8:30 for Santana Doobie Brothers tickets with the Wise Man.

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We've got plenty of them to play for you next on Big 98.1. 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

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How far off, I sat and wondered. 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
1: Peggy from Holbrook knew the name of that tune. Yeah, she's a crossing guard. She said, that was Take It Easy, Wise Man. Got qualified for tickets for Santana Doobie Brothers. Listen in the morning, 8:30, see if you can name that tune with the Wise Man. Did you get the impossible trivia question? North Dakota is the number one producer of this snack. We were talking snacks the other day. Sun seeds, whatever those things are called. And World Cup fans are joking about gaining the FIFA 15 while in America. The most stressful airport in America is O'Hare, and turns out the soccer fans say the most convenient, the easiest airport's right here at Islip MacArthur Airport. Darryl Hall said he's had a kidney transplant, and he's fine. And Billy Joel and Aerosmith paid tribute to the late Clive Davis. Your chance to name that tune at 8:30 for Santana Doobie Brothers tickets with the Wise Man.

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1: Your chance to win tickets to see Santana and the Doobie Brothers Thursday, July 2nd out at Northwell Jones Beach. All you got to do is simply name that tune 8:30 with the wise man. Carlos Santana and the Doobie Brothers want to show Thursday, July 2nd. Just simply name that tune. How do we get these tickets? 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Now you got a friend in the ticket biz. 516-588-TIXX. Sing to Santana and the Doobie Brothers. And your chance to win them mornings at 8:30 with the wise man.
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1: Peggy from Holbrook knew the name of that tune. Yeah, she's a crossing guard.

Ivan Davis. 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
1: 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Go ahead and do it now. 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
8: News. I'm Ted Linder. At least 235 people have died after two powerful earthquakes strike Venezuela.
9: More than 1,000 others are hurt and many remain missing. Officials fear hundreds may still be trapped under collapsed buildings, and rescue crews are racing against time.
8: It's Fox's Katie Byrne. The U.S. pledging to provide assistance to Venezuela. The evacuation of ships from the Strait of Hormuz halted for a time Thursday by a U.N. agency after the British military reported a Singapore vessel was hit by a projectile off the coast of Oman.
10: U.S. officials confirmed the IRGC attacked a Singapore-flagged cargo ship with a drone as it tried to cross the Strait of Hormuz today.
8: Fox's Aisha Hazni. President Trump saying the strait has since reopened. And a 74-year-old Florida man became the oldest person to be executed in the state. Dusty Ray Spencer, convicted of fatally stabbing his wife Karen back in 1992. The execution of the ninth in Florida this year. 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

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Hang on, I can do this. Louie, Little Lulu, Madeline, Molly, Kay, Mikey, the Tomato Kid, Matthew, the Wiffle Ball Kid, Dr. Johnny, girlfriend Liz, and granddaughter Emma, plus new baby grandson Cooper. So far, it's time for Mornings with the Wise Man, Buffy, nine grandkids, and the best songs on your radio here on the island. 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
1: Your chance to win tickets to see Santana and the Doobie Brothers Thursday, July 2nd out at Northwell Jones Beach. All you got to do is simply name that tune, 8:30 with the wise man Carlos Santana and the Doobie Brothers. What a show Thursday, July 2nd. Just simply name that tune. How do we get these tickets? Our buddy Tommy at Ticket Time. Now you got a friend in the ticket biz, 516-588-TIXX. Sing to Santana and the Doobie Brothers and your chance to win them mornings at 8:30 with the wise man.
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7: From the LI News Radio Weather Center, good morning. Friday's here, and with it comes a little bit of rain today. Showers, maybe a thunderstorm in the middle of the day. A 60% chance of that rain. A warm afternoon, 79 degrees, our forecast high. 40 to 50% chance of that rain continuing tonight, too. It's a mostly cloudy sky, 66 degrees. 76 for the high on Saturday. Still a 60% chance of rain, but it looks like right now we'll have a sunny and clear Sunday afternoon. From the LI News Weather Center, I'm forecaster Chuck Brady.
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0: Big 98, Long Island's only classic hit station. The Wise Man, welcome to Friday morning. We're now at 104.9, too. Yeah, sing along. Yeah, by the way, your chance to win those tickets for Freedom Fest. I got them tomorrow. Come up to the Wise Man and say, Happy Birthday, America. You got to sing it to me, okay? Nissan 112 Noon to 2 with Fran, the Trivia Man. See you tomorrow.
1: 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It's time for the Wise Man's Side of the News.
0: 47-year-old man in the UK was arrested recently for something they could arrest the wise man for. What? For burning and selling remixed CDs. Wait a second. I got a few of those. 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Don't tell the authorities on me, all right? Really? They put him in the slammer for that? Joe's favorite over at Ridge. Coming up next with the wise man. 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
10: From the LI News Radio Weather Center, good morning. Friday's here, and with it comes a little bit of rain today. Showers, maybe a thunderstorm in the middle of the day. A 60% chance of that rain. A warm afternoon, 79 degrees, our forecast high. 40 to 50% chance of that rain continuing tonight, too. It's a mostly cloudy sky, 66 degrees. 76 for the high on Saturday. Still a 60% chance of rain, but it looks like right now, we'll have a sunny and clear Sunday afternoon. From the LI News Weather Center, I'm forecaster Chuck Brady.
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0: Well, you got the rain this morning. Friday morning rain. There you go. Cloudy the rest of the day. High 80. Low tonight down around 68. Rain tonight. Rain tomorrow morning. Then clouds tomorrow afternoon late. High 75. Sunday's going to be sunny and nice and a high 80. 68 St. James. Cloudy, dreary in Medford. 67.
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2: 6:55, welcome to Friday with the wise man, back after a one-day staycation, I guess. After my birthday bash on Wednesday, cloudy 80 today. The rain's out of here. A low tonight down around 68 tomorrow. Rain in the morning, then clouds in the afternoon, 75. Sunday, sunny, beautiful 80. Yaphanks at 68, 67 in Port Jeff. You ready?
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2: Piano Man is back. 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Why? It's in a show that I have not seen called The Boys, but the Piano Man's there. So I'll play Piano Man this morning. We'll get to that. There's a Shrek spinoff called Donkey that's coming out in 2028. And, you know, we have our tribute bands here. Beatles, Stones, Journey, etc. Well,
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15: Fox News, I'm Sue Guzman. President Trump says the Strait of Hormuz is now open after there was a pause for a time Thursday when a Singapore-flagged ship came under Iranian drone fire.
16: Iran has warned ships out there that transiting the strait without their authorization will be dealt with.
15: Fox's Aisha Hosni. Vice President J.D. Vance Thursday defending President Trump's long-term objectives in Iran.
17: He says, we came what we set out to do. We created incredible diplomatic, economic, and military leverage. Let's use that leverage to go and accomplish an even bigger win for the American people.
15: And Russia is reporting one of the biggest Ukrainian attacks on its soil and annexed Crimea since Russia began its full-scale invasion of Ukraine more than 4 years ago. Russian air defense is intercepting 660 drones in a major nighttime attack. 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
3: 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Louie, Little Lulu, Madeline, Molly, Kay, Mikey, the Tomato Kid, Matthew, the Wiffle Ball Kid, Dr. Johnny, girlfriend Liz, and granddaughter Emma, plus new baby grandson Cooper. 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
1: All right, everybody wants Freedom Fest tickets. I'll tell you how next. You got through all the rain this morning. Cloudy, 80 the rest of the day. That's it. Rain tonight, low down around 68. Tomorrow, rain in the morning and cloudy in the afternoon. I'll see you at Nissan 112, high 75. Sunday, sunny and beautiful, 81 right now. Yaphanks, it's 68, 67 and nice. 68 at the front office.
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1: The wise men in the morning, six, six,
2: Wise Man back on a Friday, ready to roll. Yeah, let's see. Took a day off for the birthday celebration, and my friend of 58 years down in Dumpwater, Florida, Pete gave me Wise Man logo golf balls. What are the chances I'm going to lose those, huh? 7:19 with the Wise Man. It is a Friday morning, cloudy, rainy, dreary, high 80 today. And tomorrow we got the last of those Freedom Fest tickets to give away at Nissan 112, noon to 2 tomorrow with Fran Fran, the trivia man. Just come up to me and say, Wise Man, well, you got to sing Happy Birthday, America, okay? Happy birthday, America. Wise Man. Yay, to win tomorrow, noon to 2 at Nissan 112 Apache.
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2: A woman in Chicago posted a funny video last night inviting anyone to join a picnic for her birthday. How did this go? The invite quickly went viral. More than 100 strangers showed up to celebrate with her. Oh, Buffy would not like that at all. 22-year-old engineering students helping thousands of people regain their smiles by creating 3D-printed dentures for free. His name is Connor. He taught himself how to do it while volunteering with a nonprofit clinic. Cool, huh?
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2: Let's see. Chris O'Donnell is 56. You remember here from NCIS LA. Ariana Grande from Wicked is 32 today. Rainy, dreary, that's out of here. Now it's just cloudy the rest of the day. 80 rain tonight, low down around 68. Rain early tomorrow morning. Then clouds in the afternoon, high 75. See you, Nissan 112 tomorrow, noon to 2. Sunday, sunny, 80, 68 right now. Comac 67 in Patchogue.
11: Good morning. 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

0: School bus Thursday yesterday. Well, that's a bus drivers. They always listen to Big Natty. Cloudy, rainy, dreary, high 80. Well, we got the rain part out. Now it's just a cloudy day, high 80, low tonight, 68. Rain late tonight, early tomorrow morning. And then clouds in the afternoon, high 75. I got the last Freedom Fest tickets to give away tomorrow if you come up and sing Happy Birthday, America, Wise Man, to win. Freedom Fest tickets. Everybody wants to go to that big Gerchy fireworks. It's the largest celebration in Suffolk County and all of Long Island next Friday night. Your chance to win the tickets Saturday. Noon to 2 in Nissan. 112 Apache. Some reasons people can't believe a parent actually named their child this. Lester. We were talking about this yesterday at the Wise Man's birthday party where I got these insignia, a Wise Man logo golf ball. That was pretty cool from Buddy Pete. Lester was a name that for some reason was popular back in Dumpwater, Florida back in the day. Would you call your kid Lester now? Todd, Archibald, and of course, A, B, C, D, E. You're calling your kid that? Are you kidding me? 734.
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0: 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Tell the Wise Man, 68 and cloudy, going up to 80 in Baiting, huh?
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0: All right, so Bubby says we had a lot of rain early this morning. You heard that? Okay. Now, clouds the rest of the day, 80, low tonight, down around 68, rain tonight. All right, tomorrow morning, rain, then cloudy when I see you at Nissan, 112, noon to 2, with those last Freedom Fest tickets, high 75. Sunday, sunny 80 right now. St. James is at 67, 68 in Manorville.
1: 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And remember, it's
0: pair of tickets to go see the Gateway in Bellpoint. 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Here's the impossible trivia question. Going on vacation, 26,000 of these were left behind last year on vacation. What are they? 631-676-4200. Getting ready to go on vacation. 26,000 of these were left behind last year on vacation. What are they?
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0: fans back on a Friday and causing trouble. Yes, fun off. Taking the donuts to King Kellen and Eastport in a couple of hours. But first, we got to get an answer on this impossible. The clouds, 80. What's the sun doing out wise? But rain tonight, low 68. I'll get back to you on it. Tomorrow, morning, rain and cloudy, 75. Sunday, sun, 80. Yapank right now is 68, 67 in Islandia, 68 in Eastport at the King Cotton. We're Raymond and the crew with a fun office of the week.
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0: Yeah, I'll see you tomorrow, noon to 2 in Nissan 112. Just come up and sing Happy Birthday America to win Freedom Fest tickets. These are the last tickets. Going on vacation, 26,000 of these were left behind last year on vacation. What were they?
3: Chargers.
0: What?
3: Chargers.
0: Chargers is an excellent incorrect answer. Thanks for trying. 631-676-4200. Good luck.

0: This is Steve Nicosia of Nico's Way Automotive in Bohemia, and you're waking up with the wise man.
1: Wait, they were the ones that sang to us, right? A couple of weeks ago? They love singing along. Did you get this impossible? Going on vacation, 26,000 of these were left behind last year on vacation. A lot of toothbrushes, people have said no. An excellent, incorrect answer. Chargers, no.
2: Sunglasses?
1: The sunglasses is an excellent, incorrect answer. Thanks for trying. 631-676-4200 up for grabs. Those Gateway Playhouse Bellport tickets from the wise man, Paul Allen, and the whole crew over there.

0: Hi, this is Teresa Torres, and I work at the C. Howard Company in Bellport, and you are waking up with the wise man.
1: The wise man in the morning.
2: Yeah, remember the day we went over to see Howard Company? Yeah, they're making candy over there in the wise man. Yeah, I brought some home to Buffy. Of course. Come on. Sunny clouds, 80. Now the clouds are back again. Okay. Rain overnight tonight, low down around 68. You got some of those huge rains early this morning, right? And then Saturday, rain in the morning and cloudy in the afternoon, I-75. First, 15 people that come up to me and go, "Happy birthday, America!" Sing it to me. Wise man, win tickets to Freedom Fest. Those are the last tickets we've got. Okay, that's good for next Friday night. It is the largest celebration for America, 250 on Long Island. And yes, indeed, it's got Grouchy fireworks. Can't wait. All right. Is this impossible? Let's see if we can do it.
3: It's impossible, or is it? The wise man's impossible trivia. Here's the answer.
2: Okay. So, going on vacation, 26,000 of these were left behind last year. A lot of people said, chargers, toothbrushes, sunglasses. What do you think it is?
4: Good morning. Water bottles.
2: You got it. Who's this?
4: Yay! Kathy from Quorum.
2: Kathy, where's work today?
4: Syosset.
2: Kathy, what's the name of the workplace?
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4: You're making me nervous. A big hit,
2: 98.1. Congratulations, Kathy. And then she asked me, by the way, she got the tickets for Gateway Playhouse to see Ain't Too Proud to Beg, Temptation Show. She then said, "Wise man, is it too far to go to Syosset for Syosset Schools for the fun office of the week?" I said, "It is never too far to go. We've gone everywhere in the island. Sign your office up." Doing that. You know, I've got a shortage of offices lately. Go to BigHits981.com and click on the big donut. You did know it's free, right? M&M's will temporarily stop producing two colors. What? They're rolling out new M&M's without artificial dyes in August. Those packs do not have any blue or brown M&M's. How am I going to have to break this to Matthew to Whiffleball Kid? Because they're still in the process of trying to find natural color on them.
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2: 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Sorry, cloudy, 80 low tonight, 68 tomorrow. Morning rain, afternoon clouds, 75. See you at Nissan 112 with Fran Fran, the trivia man. How will you recognize me? I got a beanie on my head. Sunday, sunny, 80. 68 in Medford, 69 Atlanta, 68 over at that front office of the week, King Cullen in Eastport, Raymond and the team.
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1: Oh, this is Hernan Rales. 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
4: Fox News, I'm Roxanne Evans. Iran striking a vessel in the Strait of Hormuz, compromising efforts to restore shipping through the important waterway.
5: U.S. officials say the Singapore-flagged cargo ship called Ever Lovely was exiting the Strait of Hormuz off the Omani coast Thursday when it was hit by one IRGC drone. The IRGC's Navy has warned vessels will only be allowed to pass in routes that Iran has approved.
4: Fox's Madeline Rivera. Rescue efforts intensifying in Venezuela following two major earthquakes yesterday. The death toll now over 230. President Trump returns to Washington Hilton later today for the first time since the attempted assassination at the White House Correspondents' Dinner. The president to headline the Faith and Freedom Coalition's Road to Majority Conference. 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
3: It's time for the Wise Man. Originally from Dumpwater, Florida, with wife Buffy as healthcare proxy and spiritual advisor, all nine grandkids. Hang on, I can do this. Louie, Little Lulu, Madeline, Molly, Kay, Mikey, the Tomato Kid, Matthew, the Wiffle Ball Kid, Dr. Johnny, girlfriend Liz, and granddaughter Emma, plus new baby grandson Cooper. So far, it's time for Mornings with the Wise Man, Buffy, nine grandkids, and the best songs on your radio here on the island. 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
6: I got a question you may not be able to answer coming up in 15 minutes with the Wise. 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

0: cloudy Friday, high 80, rain overnight tonight, low 68, tomorrow morning rain, afternoon clouds 75, Sunday sunshine and 80. Guess what? I will be hanging out at Nissan 112, giving away those last Freedom Fest tickets on Saturday, noon to 2 with Fran and Trivia Man. Just come up and say happy birthday, America, to the Wise Man.
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0: I'm Madison Reynolds. I work for Iconic Events and Empire Tent Rental, and you're waking up with the wise man.
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2: A 20 with the wise man. Did you get the answer to the impossible trivia question this morning on Big 98? Let's see. Going on vacation. 26,000 of these were left behind last year on vacation. What are they? 631-676-4200.
3: Good morning. Water bottles.
2: You got it. Who's this?
3: Yay! Kathy from Quorum.
2: Kathy, where's work today?
3: Syosset.
2: Kathy, what's the name of the workplace?
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3: You're making me nervous. A big hit, 98.1.
2: Yeah! Kathy, how do I spell your first name? Kathy. K-A-T-H-Y. Thank you, Wiseman. 8:21. Yeah, took the day off yesterday after birthday party. Wednesday, had everybody over, all the grandkids, nieces, everybody was over on Wednesday night. Buffy cooked the greatest meal of all time. And a buddy of mine, Pete, from Dumpwater, Florida, he and I know this is hard to believe, we're on the golf team together.
3: You're on 17.
2: And when we grew up in Dumpwater, the way our day started, he wrote me this letter, the way our day started in Dumpwater was we'd go out and play golf, and then we'd go to school, and then on the way home from school, we'd play some more golf. Those were the days, my friend. So he gave me these Wise Man logo golf balls yesterday. Yeah, I'll take a picture of those, post them up on social this morning. All right? But I digress, okay?
4: 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It's time for the Wise Man's side of the news.
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2: 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Remember, that gets you the free Grouchy fireworks. 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If you'll come up and sing Happy Birthday, America, to the wise man. Cloudy 80, rain tonight, low 68. Tomorrow morning rain, afternoon clouds, high 75. 80 and sunny on Sunday. What do you got now? 69 in Great River.
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13: We are at the Eastport South Minor District Administration Office.
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2: Billy Joel's always been hot, but he's hot again. His song, Piano Man, is featured in the Prime Video show, The Boys, right there.

0: My name is Christopher Cracciolo. I work at Mary Haven as a job developer, and I'm waking up with the wise man.
1: The wise man in the morning,
2: take 8:32, did you get the answer to the impossible? Going on vacation, 26,000 of these were left behind last year. Well, where are they?

0: water bottles. Somebody from Corum knew it, but they work at Syosset Schools. And they said, wise man, is it too far to go to I said, it's never too far in the island. Come on. Kathy from Corum, congratulations. Thanks for singing off. Oh, she said it's the last day of school. Never mind. Maybe in the fall, wise man. Best and worst states for road trips. Best state's got to be Utah. Buffy and I have been there and love it. Rhode Island's last, possibly because it's easy to just kind of blow right through on 95, right? Somebody just... And a man in Scotland messed up his eyes by trying to use a massage gun on him. He'll be okay. But don't try that at home, okay? 8:33.
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0: Your last chance to qualify for Santana Doobie Brothers tickets in the next big contest starts Monday. But stick around. They're all Eagles classics this morning with the wise man.
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0: Weather. All right, we're talking cloudy, high 80 today. Rain overnight tonight, low down around 68. Tomorrow morning, rain afternoon, clouds 75. Come see me at Nissan 112, the Fran Fran, the trivia band, noon to 2 tomorrow. Nikki G, the pre-loved guy, is going to be there too. Yeah, and sing happy birthday, America, to win your last Freedom Fest tickets for next Friday's Grouchy Fireworks Show. Sunday, sunny 80 right now. Yaphanks at 71, 70 in Medford, and 71 at the place we're taking the donuts to today, King Cullen of Eastport. 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And, of course, our great friend Tommy Ticket Time, 516-588-TIXX. 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
0: All right, these are all Eagles classics this week, so let me tell you what the... qualifying prize is that you're going to win four tickets to the Vanderbilt Museum and Planetarium Laser Light Show. 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AARP, thank you very much. And wait a second. You're the last to qualify for Santana Doobie Brothers tickets. It's next week. This show is July 2nd, next Thursday night, okay? So this is your last chance. If you could name this Eagles classic, 631-676-4200, can you name this Eagles classic? 631-676-4200. Good luck.
5: Hi, this is Ronnie Platt from the band Kansas, and I could name that tune in two notes.

0: clouds roll in. That's us. Okay, well, we had the rain this morning. Okay, heavy rain. That cloudy, 80 the rest of the day. Rain overnight tonight, low 68. Tomorrow morning rain, cloudy, 75. Sunday, sun at 80. I see you at Nissan 112 with those tickets tomorrow. Come up and sing happy birthday here, America. 71 St. James, 72 in Port Jeff, 71 in the whole
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0: is Laura Stevenson, and I work at Stony Brook University in the College of Arts and Sciences, and you're waking up with the wise man.
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2: 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And he was the last to qualify for Santana Doobie Brothers tickets for next Thursday out at Jones Beach. You say, wait, wise man, what's the next big contest? 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Rod Stewart tickets at 8:30. 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
2: So tomorrow night, another great show in the Big 98 America, Big 98 Maggio Environmental Concert Series. 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Tupelo Honey's playing tomorrow. 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You're going to want to see it. 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And thanks, Maggio Environmental, for making us part of this great concert series. Billy Joel's Piano Man, it's back on the top of the charts. Why? Because it's featured in that Prime Video show, The Boys, and Shrek spinoff, Donkey, is coming in 2 years, 2028. The Donkey, yeah. Okay, yeah. I posted that up on social this morning.
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2: 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Cloudy 80, rain tonight, low 68 tomorrow. Rainy, cloudy 75. Sunday, sun and gorgeous 80. Yapex at 71, 72 and catch on 71 at the fun office of the week. Yeah, they can't wait to get the donuts this morning. That crew over King Cullen in Eastport. That's Raymond and the whole team.
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7: 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Louie, Little Lulu, Madeline, Molly, Kay, Mikey, the Tomato Kid, Matthew, the Wiffle Ball Kid, Dr. Johnny, girlfriend Liz, and granddaughter Emma, plus new baby grandson Cooper. 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

0: Hey, this is John Mono. I work here at OptiSource International in Bellport, and you're waking up with the wise man today. Let's hear it for him. Yeah!
1: Do people show up with donuts every week for you guys?
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0: Hi, this is Elise Weintraub, and I work at Minisaki Elementary in Isatawket, and you're waking up with the wise man in the morning.
1: The wise man in the morning. Six,
2: 9:24 with the wise man, yeah. Friday morning, let's see. Did you get the impossible trivia question this morning? Let's see. I'm going on vacation, 26,000 of these were left behind last summer. What is it, 631-676-4200?
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2: Yeah, congratulations. She said, wise man, is it too far to go for the front office of the week to Syosset? 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I said, never too far. I mean, come on. All around the island we go. Today we're going to King Cullen in Eastport. 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
4: Chris O'Donnell from NCIS LA's 56 today. Ariana Grande from Wicked's 32. Cloudy, 80. Rain overnight tonight, low down around 68. Tomorrow morning rain, and then cloudy, 75. When I'll see you, Nissan 112, just come up and go, wise man, I want one of those Freedom Pass tickets. But you got to sing Happy Birthday America to the wise man. These are the last tickets Big 98's going to have. Sunday sun, 68. Sunday sun and 80, right? St. James at 72, 73 in Arlandia, 72 over at the Fun Office of the Week. That's King Cullen in Eastport. Raymond and the team? Can't wait for the donuts today.
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3: 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This is my last qualifier for Santana Doobie Brothers tickets. 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
3: 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Who's that? Peter Kerwin over at Port Jeff Station. Yeah, he works out in Riverhead. He says, listen every morning, wise man. Congratulations, Peter. 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The next big contest starts on Monday. Your shot at Rod Stewart tickets with Big 98. 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
3: All right, cloudy day, high 80, low tonight, down around 68. Tomorrow, morning rain, and then afternoon clouds, high 75. Sunday's the better day, sunny and 81. We'll take it. Yeah, Hank and Patrick, what do you got? 73, 74 in Flanders, 73 in Holbrook.
2: Well, that's it for the wise man, originally from Dumpwater, Florida. Thanks for the fun. Two questions before you go. Can you name all nine of your grandkids?
3: I think so.
2: James, what did we learn today?
3: Louie, Little Lulu, Mikey, Molly, Maddie, Matt, Beautiful Whippleball Kid, new baby grandson, Cooper, Hugs, Emma, grandson, Dr. Johnny, new wife, Liz, and of course, Hugs, Emma. Did I forget anybody? It seemed like everybody was in the backyard the other night for the big birthday dinner. Thank you. And Puffy, my healthcare proxy and spiritual advisor. The food was absolutely outstanding. Don't ask me about those monogrammed Wise Man golf balls that I got from my buddy Pete from the old golf team down in Dumpwater, Florida. You didn't know the Wise Man was on the golf team, huh, back in the day? Huh? I didn't say I was good. I said I was on the golf team, okay? Let's see. A couple things we forgot to tell you. Hotel California, the Eagles, the name of that tune, Peter from Port Jeff knew it. Did you get the impossible going on vacation? 26,000 of these were left behind last year. What were they? Water bottles. Kathy from Corum, working over at Syosset School District knew it. Yanks, Mets, and Ducks all lose. PSA, do not use a massage gun on your eyeballs. Somebody tried to do this. Yes, we'll post that up on social this morning. A man was sentenced for pirating CDs in the UK. He's getting 250 hours of community service. What? And what bonus would you choose? To be 10% happier, 20% luckier, or 50% higher pay? Tell the wise man, let's see, people sharing the first worst first names ever. Lester, Marvin, and Archibald. You post that up on social over the weekend. Don't forget the wise man's at Nissan 112 tomorrow, noon to 2, with free Freedom Fest tickets. Just come up and sing Happy Birthday America to me. The Maggio Environmental Concert Series with Tupelo Honey, the music of Van Morrison's tomorrow night. I got all that info up on social. Go check it out. Thanks, Maggio Environmental. Part of that huge concert series out at the Bolton Center in Bayshore. And let's see. That pretty much do it for the wise man. See you back here Monday morning. Have yourself a tremendous weekend. I leave you in the good hands of 12-year-old granddaughter Molly Key. We call her the Pledge Girl around here.
4: I pledge allegiance to the flag of the United States of America and to the Republic for which it stands, one nation, under God, indivisible, with liberty and justice.

0: This is Tanya from Patrick Medford School's Pupil Services Department, and you're waking up and grooving with the wise man. 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

0: It's another big 98 Maggio Environmental Concert Series show out at the Bolton Center in Bayshore, Saturday, June 27th, Tupelo Honey, featuring the music of Van Morrison and more. 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
2: 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Can't touch this. 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

0: Remember the parachute pants? MC Hammer. Long Island's classic hits, Big 98.1. I'm not going to admit I had them, but I did. In every color, including denim. Steve Harper hanging here. What do I got for you? I'm conflicted about reading this. Researchers found that people who sit very little each day actually have a higher risk of death and heart issues than those who sat an average amount, especially if they work physically demanding jobs. So it goes against what you might think. So if you're walking around all day, getting your steps in, that's not the best thing for you. But neither is sitting. They say that sitting is the new cancer. So I guess you got to come up with a blend there. So I'm sitting right now. I'll get up. I'll go to the refrigerator, get something to eat, and then come back here. Does that count? John Waite's on the way. Cher and Toto, hang tight.
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0: Now, just kind of cloudy today. Temps going to be right around 81. Cloudy tonight. Showers late tonight, 67. Set up for tomorrow. Looks like rain, 74. Back into some sun and clouds on Sunday. With a high of 81, it is 75 degrees right now. John Wayne.

0: Another edition of Under the Covers on that one. The original done by Tommy James and the Shinedowns way back in the day. Back in the 60s, and Tiffany with the cover version from the 80s of I Think We're Alone Now. Big 98.1. Got your plans for the weekend tomorrow. Wise man, meet him. Nissan 112. 12 to 2. He's giving away tickets for Freedom Fest. If you didn't get them yet, get them now. Like a weekend away. Like a week away. You know, the big event happening at Brookhaven Amphitheater in Farmingville, right in your backyard. Country concert, Gucci fireworks, and so much more. And one of your last chances to score your tickets to Freedom Fest Nissan 112 tomorrow.
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He is truly an icon, and we're giving away tickets to see him. Rod Stewart, Jones Beach. 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
4: Well, kind of good and bad for the weekend, depending on how you look at it. Cloudy today, 81. Cloudy tonight, shower 67. Rain tomorrow, 74. But back into some sun and some clouds, up to 81 on Sunday. So kind of like a 50-50 weekend. Make your plans for Sunday if they're outdoor. It's 76 right now. Tommy, two-tone.

0: All of Long Island's classic hits play here, Big 98.1. Peter Gabriel, along with Steve Harper. I want to thank our Office of the Week for listening while they're on the job. That's everybody. And King Cullen in Eastport. Ray, the boss over there, allowed him to check us out. For the staff, cranking us up over there at King Cullen. And we're giving them donuts. Wise man stopping by there. Actually, he did this morning with those Glen Wayne Bakery donuts. And that's one of the perks for listening while you're working. It doesn't matter where it is. Let us know you are. Go to BigHits981.com, click the big donut to sign up. Coming up, we'll find out what song was number one on this day.
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0: So this song is really a lesson in overthinking things. One of the guys in the group, Human League, felt this was his least favorite song on the album. He really called it filler. Not even good filler. But everybody else convinced him, yeah, this song should be released as a hit, and good thing it was, because it was on this day back in 1982. Don't You Want Me was number one.

0: This is Big 98.1 with more of Long Island's greatest hits just a couple of minutes away. We all agree there's nothing like the weekend. 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
8: 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It's all you need to know. Here's Bon Jovi. And welcome to the weekend.

It's a bucket list for a lot of us. Going to see Rod Stewart, Jones Beach. We got tickets. Full details on how to win Monday morning with Wise Man Pig 98.1.

Big 98.1 Impossible Trivia. What's the answer on this one? 10% of us have one of these. We will not share it. What's the answer? A chili recipe. Not just any recipe, but chili. Julie from Lindenhurst knew that. She's got tickets for Gateway Playhouse. We got another chance for you to win coming up Monday morning at 7:30 right here.

0: Love Long Island's greatest hits? Well, we've got plenty of them to play for you next on Big Hits 98.1. We all agree there's nothing like the weekend. And Big 98.1 celebrates the start of each and every weekend with the commercial-free Weekend Whistle Fridays at 5. 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
8: I got clouds, about 81 today. 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Nissan 112. 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
0: Here's one from the late 90s. It's a one-hit wonder by a group that hit big with this one. Very unusual song. But I Get Up Again. That's the lyrics. But I Get Up Again. 90s. I think you should know this from those lyrics, But I Get Up Again. What song is that? Answer coming up.
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1: It's Big 98.1. Scotty's next, doing commercial-free music and getting you into the weekend. Have a great one. I'll catch you back here Monday at noon. What song is this? Late 90s, it's a group, their only hit. Very unusual song, too. But I Get Up Again. That's the lyrics. But I Get Up Again. Well, that's got to be Tub Thumping. It's Chumbawamba.

0: Love Long Island's greatest hits? We've got plenty of them to play for you next on Big 98.1. We all agree there's nothing like the weekend. And Big 98.1 celebrates the start of each and every weekend with the commercial-free Weekend Whistle Fridays at 5. 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

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Talk about my prerogative, riding my bicycle to and from work during the month of June. I just crossed the magical 500-mile mark as far as pedaling power for the month of June. It's incredible. Here comes the Eagles.

0: 98.1, 104.9, Long Island's only classic station. Happy Friday, everybody. And by the way, happy graduations going on this weekend. We'll talk about that and a whole lot more during the show today on your Happy Friday broadcast. But now, ladies and gentlemen, these guys.
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0: Let's have some more fun with Huey Lewis, Scotty Hart, and Whitney Houston. 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
0: Happy weekend. And this Saturday, the wise man's out and about with some gifts for you. He's at Nissan 112, Route 112 in Patchogue tomorrow between 12 and 2. Stop on by, say hi. Got 3 to play to wrap up this hour. Oh, excuse me, would this be a Scotty bonus trifecta? Well, yeah. Here comes Bon Jovi. Then we got Stevie Nicks. Then Carly Simon. 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
7: Now, a lot of graduations going on tonight, tomorrow, and Sunday. High school graduates everywhere, all my very, very best to you. Get out there and go for it. You've got this. Enjoy the weekend. Enjoy the celebration, the best time of your life. And we'll celebrate school being out at the start of your commercial-free weekend whistle coming up in minutes here. But get in us there. We got four more to do. John Cougar, or is it John Cougar Mellencamp, or John Mellencamp? For all three, they're doing Jack and Diane. Then the Eurythmics, Psychedelic Furs, and Hall & Oates. Enjoy.
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Big 98.1 with some New Wave fun from the Psychedelic Furs and Love My Way. 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

0: 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Drum roll, please. In just mere minutes, we're blowing it. The commercial-free weekend whistle brought to you by the Jewelry Clinic in Riverhead. Another weekend upon us. Let's get ready to party. In minutes, we'll do that. Hang on.
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Well, the weekend is here. You made it. Lighten the grill tonight. I'm coming over after the show. Already smelling pretty good. And this weekend, the Wise Man's on for your Saturday morning amenities at Nissan 112, Route 112 and Pat Dog from 12 to 2 tomorrow with fun and prizes for you. Of course, got Frankie C in the afternoon from 12 until 6. And yours truly, your Super Saturday Night Party. Austin back in house. And oh my gosh, talk about great memories and some graduation and summer tunes all night long. Join us for your Saturday on Big. I got it.

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I thank you, Al, and love you so much. And what an exciting weekend. So many graduates across Long Island getting out of high school and doing your thing. I get it. During the course of the weekend, all my very best to you. Get out there and go for it. We got songs for the graduates. That happens for your Super Saturday Night Party, first hour tomorrow night. And all night long, celebrating summer with summer tunes. We'll do that in the 70s at 7, 80s at 8, 90s at 9, 2K at 10. My gosh, and excuse me, Austin's back in house too. The party's on tomorrow night, your Super Saturday Night Party, as always, 6 to midnight. 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

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We'll talk about that shortly on Big.

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Tomorrow for your Saturday, he's out and about with more. 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

0: Come on, that's the song, R.E.M. 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
0: Right back at it again with Michael Sambello. How about the Pointer Sisters and Aerosmith?

98.1, 104.9, Long Island's only classic station. I'm so psyched when I get out of here tonight and for the ride home. When I get back to my house on my bicycle, it'll be 528 pedal power miles on the bike for the month of June. That's something else. And something else.

0: something else is going out and having some fun this weekend like this.
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0: Well, I'll tell you what, I got a final trifecta for you. A little bonus action to wrap up my show tonight. Then I'm pedaling at home. Bicycle, bicycle. Well, here comes Bon Jovi, then Mariah Carey, then Robbie Dupree. Just for you. 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

Ever since that Rockin' New Year's show, many years ago, Mariah Carey, I guess, couldn't hear in her ears what she was singing. And so she was just like humming along and mouthing the words, but it looked ridiculous on network television. And she was like, oh, whatever, whatever. Like she just couldn't continue because she couldn't hear herself. She's that in love with herself. So now, of course, every day I make fun of her and call the siren noble. I'm sorry. Scotty Ark's been a blast in the past. Take a poke at me. I'm done. Remember, wherever you go, there you are. Don't follow. Leave with your heart. It takes one person to make a difference. Live, love, not war. I'm out of here. Come on in.

0: 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That's the end.
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7: 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We choose the grand prize winner Monday morning on Big 98. And then the next big contest, Rod Stewart. Stewart tickets for Jones Beach starts Monday morning here on Big 98. You get the impossible? Going on vacation, 26,000 of these were left behind last year on vacation. What was it? Water bottles. Kathy from Corum knew it, working over at the Syosset School District. She says it's the last day of school. Best and worst states for road trips. Somebody said best Utah, worst Rhode Island. What bonus would you choose to be 10% happier, 20% luckier, or 50% get a higher pay, huh? And M&M's will temporarily stop producing two colors. I'll post that up on social. And the worst first names in history, somebody said Lester Archibald and A, B, C, D, E. See you Monday morning. Your chance to qualify for Rod Stewart tickets, 8:30 Monday morning. If you can name that too with Wiseman.

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